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6: The day is done. 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Mac FM weather for Cedarville, Boblo Island, and Gaylord. Partly cloudy tonight, maybe a shower, low 40. Sunny tomorrow, high 64. Sunny Saturday, high 79. 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
1: ABC News, I'm Stephanie Officer. The NYPD says one person was shot during an interaction with federal agents in New York City. NYPD says that person is conscious and receiving medical attention. Governor Kathy Hochul says she has been briefed and is demanding transparency from the feds. ABC's Aaron Katursky.
2: ICE agents shot someone in a vehicle up near 225th Street, and eyewitnesses said they heard several shots. They also said they saw a child in the car at the time. The person struck was taken to the hospital with non-life threatening injuries. It appears the ICE agents were looking for someone with a prior conviction and a prior arrest. But all this comes as sources tell ABC News that ICE has increased its targeted number of arrests from 2,000 a day up to 3,000 a day.
1: According to the Pew Research Center, President Trump's approval rating has hit a second-term low and a near-record low, with 30% of Americans approving and 68% disapproving. This is ABC News.
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0: 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I'm Captain Tim with a Mac FM note. The Mackinac County Wellness Coalition is having a senior health expo Thursday, October 15th at Little Bear East Arena in St. Ignace. 11 a.m. till 2, there'll be flu and COVID vaccines, plenty of vendors, door prizes, and free lunch. 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
5: 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Mac FM weather for Cedarville, Boblo Island, and Gaylord. Partly cloudy tonight, maybe a shower, low 40. Sunny tomorrow, high 64. Sunny Saturday, high 79. 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
1: ABC News, I'm Stephanie Officer. New charges against former Venezuelan President Nicolas Maduro and his wife Celia Flores unsealed in a New York federal court. Prosecutors now accuse the pair of conspiring to torture Venezuelans and Americans held in prisons. Maduro and Flores have already entered not guilty pleas to drug trafficking charges in federal court. ABC's Aaron Katursky with more on the status of the three Americans named in the indictment.

0: They've all been released, including one who was let go just days after Maduro's ouster by the U.S. military. And Maduro's lawyer tells us the former president denies all the new charges.
1: Hurricane Isaias is now a Category 2 storm, packing 100-mile-an-hour winds, and it's headed for the Gulf states. ABC News meteorologist Lee Goldberg.
2: The hurricane warnings from Biloxi over to Panama City. Conditions going downhill fast tomorrow. The worst late day, evening, and into tomorrow night. Big winds, flash flooding. It'll be remembered for tornadoes, too, especially the panhandle into Florida.
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4: We'll set sail on another overnight musical cruise next. Mac FM weather for the Straits of Mackinac, Detour, and Poncho-Wang. Partly cloudy overnight, low 40. Sunny on Friday, high 64. Sunshine Saturday, high near 80. 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
1: ABC News, I'm Stephanie Officer. New charges against former Venezuelan President Nicolas Maduro and his wife Celia Flores unsealed in a New York federal court. Prosecutors now accuse the pair of conspiring to torture Venezuelans and Americans held in prisons. Maduro and Flores have already entered not guilty pleas to drug trafficking charges in federal court. ABC's Aaron Katursky with more on the status of the three Americans named in the indictment.
2: They've all been released, including one who was let go just days after Maduro's ouster by the U.S. military. And Maduro's lawyer tells us the former president denies all the new charges.
1: Hurricane Isaias is now a Category 2 storm packing 100-mile-an-hour winds, and it's headed for the Gulf states. ABC News meteorologist Lee Goldberg.
3: The hurricane warnings from Biloxi over to Panama City. Conditions going downhill fast tomorrow. The worst late day, evening, and into tomorrow night. Big winds, flash flooding. It'll be remembered for tornadoes, too, especially the panhandle into Florida.
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0: We'll set sail on another overnight musical cruise next. Mac FM weather for the Straits of Mackinac, Detour, and Poncho-Wang. Partly cloudy overnight, low 40. Sunny on Friday, high 64. Sunshine Saturday, high near 80. 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
1: ABC News, I'm Stephanie Officer. New York City Mayor Zoran Mamdani is preparing to hold a press conference in the Bronx addressing this afternoon's ICE-involved shooting. He said he called President Trump earlier this evening, urging him to pull ICE out of New York. Agents allegedly shot through a car windshield with a child in the back seat, wounding a man. The child is unharmed and with family. The DHS says ICE officers were conducting a targeted operation to arrest a criminal illegal alien from the Dominican Republic. Gulf Coast residents are being told to make final preparations now before Hurricane Isaias makes landfall between Friday and Saturday. The Category 2 storm comes with 100-mile-an-hour winds. Clay Hobbs is with Arkansas's Pafford Medical Services and says they brought 120 staffers and 50 ambulances to Pensacola, Florida.
2: We are not able to respond once the sustained winds reach over 40 miles an hour. So when someone needs help or they decided they want to evacuate, it's really too late.
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0: We'll set sail on another overnight musical cruise next. Mac FM weather for the Straits of Mackinac, Detour, and Poncho-Wang. Partly cloudy overnight, low 40. Sunny on Friday, high 64. Sunshine Saturday, high near 80. 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
3: We'll set sail on another overnight musical cruise next. Mac FM weather for the Straits of Mackinac, Detour, and Poncho-Wang. Partly cloudy overnight, low 40. Sunny on Friday, high 64. Sunshine Saturday, high near 80. 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

This is a test of the emergency alert system originating from the Michigan State Police Emergency Operations Center in Lansing. If this had been an actual emergency, such as a tornado, a toxic material release, nuclear plant incident, widespread phone or power outages, or other state or local emergency that affects your safety, official messages would have followed the alert tone. This concludes this test of the emergency alert system.

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0: We'll set sail on another overnight musical cruise next. Mac FM weather for the Straits of Mackinac, Detour, and Poncheouang. Partly cloudy overnight, low 40. Sunny on Friday, high 64. Sunshine Saturday, high near 80. 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
0: We'll set sail on another overnight musical cruise next. Mac FM weather for the Straits of Mackinac, Detour, and Poncho-Wang. Partly cloudy overnight, low 40. Sunny on Friday, high 64. Sunshine Saturday, high near 80. 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
1: We'll set sail on another overnight musical cruise next. Mac FM weather for the Straits of Mackinac, Detour, and Poncho-Wang. Partly cloudy overnight, low 40. Sunny on Friday, high 64. Sunshine Saturday, high near 80. 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

the last home game of the 2026 season for the Saints. And it's also homecoming. 5-1 Saints go up against the 5-1 Rudyard Bulldogs. 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
0: 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Mac FM weather for Indian River, Gaylord, and Sheboygan. Sunny skies today, high 61, northwest winds 5 to 10. Tonight, mostly clear, low 41. Mostly sunny tomorrow, high 76. Sunday, mostly sunny, high 76. A look ahead to Monday, a chance of showers, high around 72. 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
1: ABC News, I'm Sherry Preston. The Nobel Peace Prize has just been awarded to former UN Human Rights Chief Nabi Pillay. She served as a judge on the International Court of Justice and has been recognized for her efforts to promote peace and international law. ICE officers shooting a man in New York City during an operation. Police Commissioner Jessica Tisch.
2: The individual who was shot has been identified as 28-year-old Oscar Belgal. He has two prior arrests in New York City, one for robbery in 2023, in which he pleaded guilty to fourth-degree grand larceny and received 5 years probation, and one for criminal sale of a controlled substance in 2025, which is still pending.
1: A five-year-old child was in the car with him when it happened. Mayor Zoran Mamdani is calling for ICE to leave the city. Hurricane Isaias bearing down on the Florida Panhandle. Parts of the Alabama coast and Pensacola, Florida, expecting winds of up to 100 miles an hour and lots of rain and lots of storm surge. This is ABC News.
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0: Let's ease into the morning. Cup of coffee and seven smooth sailing songs next. Mac FM weather for Indian River, Gaylord, and Sheboygan. Sunny skies today, high 61, northwest winds 5 to 10. Tonight, mostly clear, low 41. Mostly sunny tomorrow, high 76. Sunday, mostly sunny, high 76. A look ahead to Monday, a chance of showers, high around 72. 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
1: ABC News, I'm Sherry. Preston, protests in New York overnight over the ICE-involved shooting of a man in the city's Marble Hill neighborhood. DHS says ICE officers shot and injured a man in the country illegally. Mayor Zoran Mamdani.
2: New York City will not stand by while ICE agents shoot New Yorkers. And we will not back down from the demand that so many, including myself, have put forward time and again. This is an agency that must be abolished.
1: That supersized El Nino and its warmer waters in the Gulf helping fuel approaching Hurricane Isaias. It's grown to a Category 2 storm with 100-mile-an-hour winds, but is expected to weaken a bit before making landfall overnight near Pensacola, Florida. Former UN Human Rights Chief Navi Pillay, a judge on the International Court of Justice, today awarded the Nobel Peace Prize. And former Prince Andrew awarded £302,000, about $413,000, for surrendering his lease on the grounds of Windsor Castle. This is ABC News.
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4: A heated, televised debate last night in Grand Rapids for the U.S. Senate race in Michigan. Democrat Abdul El-Sayed and Republican Mike Rogers clashed over tariffs, immigration, the war in Iran, and their personal records ahead of the November 3rd election. Latest polls show El-Sayed with a slight lead. The candidates will participate in a final debate October 21st. In Northeast Michigan, authorities still looking into the cause of the fire that destroyed the 211 Bar and Grill in Onaway Wednesday morning. Fortunately, no one was injured. The restaurant is located across the street from the Onaway State Park. Bonds Beach Farms, a neighboring business, has set up a GoFundMe page to support the owners, Jeremy and Becky Pasella, their employees, and efforts to rebuild the 211.

0: in Alpena. Career and technical education opportunities are available to students. School officials say it's a chance to support the comprehensive K-12 Career Pathway Initiative. A recent $3 million in grant money has been awarded to the district. That's the largest grant recipient in the state for this round of CTE funding. Alpena school officials say by aligning their curriculum with high-demand industries, they're giving the students a clear leg up towards high-wage, high-skill careers right here in Northeast Michigan. A Presque Isle County woman won over $530,000 playing the Michigan Lottery's Lucky Sevens Fast Cash Game. 46-year-old Sean Penfold of Onaway bought the winning ticket at the Roger City Easy Mart on South Bradley Highway. Sean and her husband plan to pay their daughter's college tuition, take a trip to Hawaii, and invest the rest. Events this weekend include the 47th Charlevoix Apple Fest, tractors and treats at the Sheboygan Fairgrounds, which includes a downtown parade Saturday morning, Ship Shawana on the Road at Ellison Place in Gaylord. It's the 18th Fall on the Island Festival on Drummond Island, Crystal Judson Memorial Ride and Auction at Clyde's Place in Carp Lake tomorrow, and another edition of Boo Aboard the Mackinac Saturday in Mackinac City. Red Wings back in action tonight, wrapping up their season-opening four-game homestand against the Seattle Kraken. Detroit Lions headed to Arizona this weekend, 5-point favorites against the Cardinals on Sunday. College football, Michigan has a bye this weekend. Michigan State celebrating homecoming tomorrow when they host Illinois. It's week 7 of the high school football season. St. Ignace has homecoming tonight when they host Rudyard. Pickford at Inland Lakes, Cedarville at Newberry, Roger City at Alcona, Helston at Brimley, Copper Island Academy at Gaylord St. Mary's, Forest Area at Engadine, Petoskey at Alpena, Gaylord at Marquette, and Cadillac at the Sioux. Also tonight, Kalkaska at Charlevoix, Boyne City at Kingsley, Joburg at East Jordan. I'm Mike Grisdale.
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0: quick buck for his campaign. He took $64,000 from the scam industry and wrote a law to make scamming disabled veterans legal. Unbelievable. Bergman loves to pat veterans on their back when he's here, but he stabs us in the back in Washington. I grew up in northern Michigan, went to the Army, learned that respect is looking someone in the eye and keeping your word. Jack Bergman broke his. There is a good reason that the American Legion, VFW, and Disabled American Veterans oppose Bergman on this. 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
2: Let's ease into the morning. Cup of coffee and seven smooth sailing songs next. Mac FM weather for Indian River, Gaylord, and Sheboygan. Sunny skies today, high 61, northwest winds 5 to 10. Tonight, mostly clear, low 41. Mostly sunny tomorrow, high 76. Sunday, mostly sunny, high 76. A look ahead to Monday, a chance of showers, high around 72. You've hopped on board Mac FM. We're starting out your Friday morning on a smooth sailing musical cruise.

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1: ABC News, I'm Sherry Preston. Hurricane Isaias headed toward a likely landfall on the Gulf Coast late tonight.
2: Businesses boarding up. Some residents under mandatory evacuation orders. Others filling up sandbags, rushing to stock up on groceries. Many shelves already bare. Water and toilet paper hard to find.
1: ABC's Hannah Patah. New York City Mayor Zoran Mamdani calling for ICE to be abolished following the ICE-involved shooting of a man in the city last night. There were protests following. The Nobel Peace Prize awarded to Navi Pillay. She is a judge on the International Court of Justice and formerly a UN human rights chief. She's 85. Israel denouncing the choice. Last year, a UN commission led by Pillay was investigating the war crimes in Gaza and found Israel had committed genocide against Palestinians. OpenAI says it fired three safety researchers for a breach of trust, the trio accusing the company of putting its corporate interests before safety. This is ABC News.
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6: A heated, televised debate last night in Grand Rapids for the U.S. Senate race in Michigan. Democrat Abdul El-Sayed and Republican Mike Rogers clashed over tariffs, immigration, the war in Iran, and their personal records ahead of the November 3rd election. Latest polls show El-Sayed with a slight lead. The candidates will participate in a final debate October 21st. In Northeast Michigan, authorities still looking into the cause of the fire that destroyed the 211 Bar and Grill in Onaway Wednesday morning. Fortunately, no one was injured. The restaurant is located across the street from the Onaway State Park. Bonds Beach Farms, a neighboring business, has set up a GoFundMe page to support the owners, Jeremy and Becky Pasella, their employees, and efforts to rebuild the 211. In Alpena, career and technical education opportunities are available to students. School officials say it's a chance to support the comprehensive K-12 Career Pathway Initiative. A recent $3 million in grant money has been awarded to the district. That's the largest grant recipient in the state for this round of CTE funding. Alpena school officials say by aligning their curriculum with high-demand industries, they're giving the students a clear leg up towards high-wage, high-skill careers right here in Northeast Michigan. A Presque Isle County woman won over $530,000 playing the Michigan Lottery's Lucky Sevens fast cash game. 46-year-old Sean Penfold of Onaway bought the winning ticket at the Roger City Easy Mart on South Bradley Highway. Sean and her husband plan to pay their daughter's college tuition, take a trip to Hawaii, and invest the rest. Events this weekend include the 47th Charlevoix Apple Fest, tractors and treats at the Sheboygan Fairgrounds, which includes a downtown parade Saturday morning, Ship Shawana on the Road at Ellison Place in Gaylord. It's the 18th Fall on the Island Festival on Drummond Island, Crystal Judson Memorial Ride and Auction at Clyde's Place in Carp Lake tomorrow, and another edition of Boo Aboard the Mackinac Saturday in Mackinac City. Red Wings back in action tonight, wrapping up their season-opening four-game homestand against the Seattle Kraken. Detroit Lions headed to Arizona this weekend, five-point favorites against the Cardinals on Sunday. College football, Michigan has a bye this weekend. Michigan State

0: celebrating homecoming tomorrow when they host Illinois. It's week 7 of the high school football season. St. Ignace has homecoming tonight when they host Rudyard. Pickford at Inland Lakes, Cedarville at Newberry, Roger City at Alcona, Helston at Brimley, Copper Island Academy at Gaylord St. Mary's, Forest Area at Engadine, Petoskey at Alpena, Gaylord at Marquette, and Cadillac at the Sioux. Also tonight, Kalkaska at Charlevoix, Boyne City at Kingsley, Joburg at East Jordan. I'm Mike Grisdale.
1: A Better Life with Dr. Sanjay Gupta.
2: If you're the parent of a college-age kid, do you track their location on your phone? If the answer is yes, you should know that you're not alone. New poll out of the University of Michigan C.S. Mott Children's Hospital found more than half of parents admit to keeping tabs on their 18 to 25-year-olds, at least now and then. Mostly, they say, for peace of mind. Look, I get it. I'm the dad of three girls. But here's the catch. For about 1 in 4 of those parents, watching that little dot on the app actually made them feel more anxious, not less. And knowing where your adult child is not the same thing as keeping them safe. What keeps them safe is having taught them over the years to make good decisions on their own. So the expert advice for you is this. If you do track, talk about it, be transparent about it, and set it up as a two-way check-in, not just surveillance. I'm Dr. Sanjay Gupta, helping you live a better life.
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0: 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I'm Captain Tim with a Mac FM note. The Mackinac County Wellness Coalition is having a senior health expo Thursday, October 15th at Little Bear East Arena in St. Ignace. 11 a.m. till 2, there'll be flu and COVID vaccines, plenty of vendors, door prizes, and free lunch. 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
2: Let's ease into the morning. Cup of coffee and seven smooth sailing songs next. Mac FM weather for Indian River, Gaylord, and Sheboygan. Sunny skies today, high 61, northwest winds 5 to 10. Tonight, mostly clear, low 41. Mostly sunny tomorrow, high 76. Sunday, mostly sunny, high 76. A look ahead to Monday, a chance of showers.

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1: ABC News, I'm Sherry Preston. Hurricane Isaias headed toward a likely landfall on the Gulf Coast late tonight.
2: Businesses boarding up, some residents under mandatory evacuation orders. Others filling up sandbags, rushing to stock up on groceries, many shelves already bare. Water and toilet paper hard to find.
1: ABC's Hannah Patah. New York City Mayor Zoran Mamdani calling for ICE to be abolished following the ICE-involved shooting of a man in the city last night. There were protests following. The Nobel Peace Prize awarded to Navi Pillay. She is a judge on the International Court of Justice and formerly a UN human rights chief. She's 85. Israel denouncing the choice. Last year, a UN commission led by Pillay was investigating the war crimes in Gaza and found Israel had committed genocide against Palestinians. OpenAI says it fired three safety researchers for a breach of trust, the trio accusing the company of putting its corporate interests before safety. This is ABC News.
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4: A heated televised debate last night in Grand Rapids for the U.S. Senate race in Michigan. Democrat Abdul El-Sayed and Republican Mike Rogers clashed over tariffs, immigration, the war in Iran, and their personal records ahead of the November 3rd election. Latest polls show El-Sayed with a slight lead. The candidates will participate in a final debate October 21st. In Northeast Michigan, authorities still looking into the cause of the fire that destroyed the 211 Bar and Grill in Onaway Wednesday morning. Fortunately, no one was injured. The restaurant is located across the street from the Onaway State Park. Bonds Beach Farms, a neighboring business, has set up a GoFundMe page to support the owners, Jeremy and Becky Pasella, their employees, and efforts to rebuild the 211. In Alpena, career and technical education opportunities are available to students. School officials say it's a chance to support the comprehensive K-12 Career Pathway Initiative. A recent $3 million in grant money has been awarded to the district. That's the largest grant recipient in the state for this round of CTE funding. Alpena school officials say by aligning their curriculum with high-demand industries, they're giving the students a clear leg up towards high-wage, high-skill careers right here in Northeast Michigan. A Presque Isle County woman won over $530,000 playing the Michigan Lottery's Lucky Sevens fast cash game. 46-year-old Sean Penfold of Onaway bought the winning ticket at the Roger City Easy Mart on South Bradley Highway. Sean and her husband plan to pay their daughter's college tuition, take a trip to Hawaii, and invest the rest. Events this weekend include the 47th Charlevoix Apple Fest, tractors and treats at the Sheboygan Fairgrounds, which includes a downtown parade Saturday morning, Ship Shawana on the Road at Ellison Place in Gaylord. It's the 18th Fall on the Island Festival on Drummond Island, Crystal Judson Memorial Ride and Auction at Clyde's Place in Carp Lake tomorrow, and another edition of Boo Aboard the Mackinac Saturday in Mackinac City. Red Wings back in action tonight.

0: tonight, wrapping up their season-opening four-game homestand against the Seattle Kraken. Detroit Lions headed to Arizona this weekend, five-point favorites against the Cardinals on Sunday. College football, Michigan has a bye this weekend. Michigan State celebrating homecoming tomorrow when they host Illinois. It's week 7 of the high school football season. St. Ignace has homecoming tonight when they host Rudyard. Pickford at Inland Lakes, Cedarville at Newberry, Roger City at Alcona, Helston at Brimley, Copper Island Academy at Gaylord St. Mary's, Forest Area at Engadine, Petoskey at Alpena, Gaylord at Marquette, and Cadillac at the Sioux. Also tonight, Kalkaska at Charlevoix, Boyne City at Kingsley, Joburg at East Jordan. I'm Mike Grisdale.
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Mac FM weather for Indian River, Gaylord, and Sheboygan. Sunny skies today, high 61. Northwest winds 5 to 10. Tonight, mostly clear, low 41. Mostly sunny tomorrow, high 76. Sunday, mostly sunny, high 76. A look ahead to Monday, a chance of showers, high around 72. You've hopped on board Mac FM. We're starting out your Friday morning on a smooth sailing musical cruise.

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1: ABC News, I'm Sherry Preston. States of emergency declared in Florida, Georgia, and Alabama as millions are in the path of now Category 3 Hurricane Isaias. Clay Hobbs is Chief Operating Officer for a medical services group that will help with the emergency response.
2: We're hearing that it could be 7 to 10 feet of storm surge in this area, and it's very easy for a car to float away or for a home to take on water. So residents are in low-lying areas. If they're in an evacuation zone and they've been instructed to evacuate, they need to heed those evacuation orders now.
1: This year's Nobel Prize winner, former UN Human Rights Chief Navi Pillay.
3: I'm still reeling with surprise. But it's a wonderful surprise when you're least expecting.
1: She is a judge on the International Court of Justice and last year led a commission on the war in Gaza that found Israel had committed genocide. Israel's foreign minister says the prize has been weaponized. Protests in New York City last night over the ICE-involved shooting of a man. This is ABC News.
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1: 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This afternoon, sunshine, high 61. Northwest winds 5 to 10. Tonight, mostly clear, low 42. A beautiful fall weekend coming up, mostly sunny tomorrow. Saturday's high 76. Mostly sunny Sunday, high 76. A look at Monday, a chance of showers, high 72. 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We're on an all-day smooth sailing musical cruise.

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1: ABC News, I'm Sherry Preston.
2: You're going to continue to see impacts far beyond just the coast here in Northwest Florida.
1: Florida Governor Ron DeSantis says Isaias grows into a Category 3 hurricane. It's due to make landfall around Pensacola and could be a dangerous one, says ABC's Sam Champion.
3: Storm surge numbers have been lifted, so I want the coast to take this storm surge very seriously. Could be as high as 9 feet to 10 feet now. It has been a powerful storm. The eye changing shape, the eye wall shrinking here, but a good powerful storm. Weakening a little bit just before it makes the coastline likely, but I want you to think of this as a very powerful hurricane.
1: DHS Secretary Mark Wayne Mullen says ICE agents didn't know there was a child in the car when they opened fire on a man who was shot in New York City last night. That man said to have weaponized his vehicle trying to get away from ICE agents who were wearing construction vests. A new report from the Fed finds families headed by someone 75 or older are Americans' wealthiest now. This is ABC News.
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11: 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Unbelievable. Bergman loves to pat veterans on their back when he's here, but he stabs us in the back in Washington. 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Jack Bergman broke his. There is a good reason that the American Legion, VFW, and Disabled American Veterans oppose Bergman on this. Remember that when you vote, vets against Bergman, vote against Bergman.
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0: 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This afternoon, sunshine, high 61.

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2: You're going to continue to see impacts far beyond just the coast here in Northwest Florida.
1: Florida Governor Ron DeSantis says Isaias grows into a Category 3 hurricane. It's due to make landfall around Pensacola and could be a dangerous one, says ABC's Sam Champion.
3: Storm surge numbers have been lifted, so I want the coast to take this storm surge very seriously. Could be as high as 9 feet to 10 feet now. It has been a powerful storm. The eye changing shape, the eye wall shrinking here, but a good powerful storm. Weakening a little bit just before it makes the coastline likely, but I want you to think of this as a very powerful hurricane.
1: DHS Secretary Mark Wayne Mullen says ICE agents didn't know there was a child in the car when they opened fire on a man who was shot in New York City last night. That man said to have weaponized his vehicle trying to get away from ICE agents who were wearing construction vests. A new report from the Fed finds families headed by someone 75 or older are Americans' wealthiest now. This is ABC News.
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sunny tomorrow. Saturday's high 76. Mostly sunny Sunday. High 76. A look into Monday. A chance of showers. High 72. 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
1: ABC News, I'm Mike Dubusky. Hurricane Isaias is now a Category 3, closing in on Florida through the Gulf Coast. The storm is expected to bring winds of more than 100 miles per hour and dangerous storm surge when it makes landfall overnight. New scrutiny on immigration and customs enforcement after a federal officer opened fire on a man yesterday while he was in his car with his young son. ABC's Aaron Katursky has more.
2: New York Mayor Soran Mamdani is livid.
3: There is no explanation for these tactics. There is no explanation for federal officers firing this many rounds into a car that has a five-year-old in the car.
2: The mayor said he called President Trump and Homeland Security Secretary Mark Wayne Mullen demanding an end to ICE enforcement in the city.
1: The man, Oscar Belgal, was grazed in the neck by a bullet. His son was unharmed. And Pro Football Hall of Famer and legendary NFL coach Mike Ditka has died. He was 86. This is ABC News.
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0: 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Next, Mac FM weather for St. Ignace, Sanaway, and Walloon Lake. This afternoon, sunshine, high 61. Northwest winds 5 to 10. Tonight, mostly clear, low 42. A beautiful fall weekend coming up, mostly sunny tomorrow. Saturday's high 76. Mostly sunny Sunday, high 76. A look at Monday, a chance of showers, high 72. You've hopped on board Mac FM. We're on an all-day smooth sailing musical cruise.

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1: ABC News, I'm Mike Dubusky. Hurricane Isaias is now a Category 3, closing in on Florida through the Gulf Coast. The storm is expected to bring winds of more than 100 miles per hour and dangerous storm surge when it makes landfall overnight. New scrutiny on Immigration and Customs Enforcement after a federal officer opened fire on a man yesterday while he was in his car with his young son. ABC's Aaron Katursky has more.
2: New York Mayor Soran Mamdani is livid.
3: There is no explanation for these tactics. There is no explanation for federal officers firing this many rounds into a car that has a five-year-old in the car.
2: The mayor said he called President Trump and Homeland Security Secretary Mark Wayne Mullen demanding an end to ICE enforcement in the city.
1: The man, Oscar Belgal, was grazed in the neck by a bullet. His son was unharmed. And Pro Football Hall of Famer and legendary NFL coach Mike Ditka has died. He was 86. This is ABC News.
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2: As the day drifts by, sit back and enjoy seven smooth sailing songs. Next, Mac FM weather for St. Ignace, Sanaway, and Walloon Lake. This afternoon, sunshine, high 61. Northwest winds 5 to 10. Tonight, mostly clear, low 42. A beautiful fall weekend coming up, mostly sunny tomorrow. Saturday's high 76. Mostly sunny Sunday, high 76. A look at Monday, a chance of showers, high 72. 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
1: ABC News, I'm Mike Dabusky. The Florida Panhandle is bracing for a direct hit from Hurricane Isaias, a Category 3 storm forecast to make landfall later tonight. ABC's Sam Champion has the latest.
2: Storm surge numbers have been lifted, so I want the coast to take this storm surge very seriously. Could be as high as 9 feet to 10 feet now. It has been a powerful storm. The eye changing shape, the eye wall shrinking here, but a good powerful storm. Weakening a little bit just before it makes the coastline likely, but I want you to think of this as a very powerful hurricane.
1: Right now, that hurricane is 145 miles south of Pensacola with sustained winds of 120 miles per hour. Measles cases across the country have now topped 4,000, according to the latest update from the Centers for Disease Control. That's the highest number of U.S. cases since 1991. And Katie Zakaria has been offered the job of White House press secretary. She's currently a communications advisor for the Trump Media and Technology Group, which makes Truth Social. This is ABC News.
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11: Here's why this vet isn't voting for Jack Bergman. 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The scammers were about to get shut down when Congressman Jack Bergman saw an opportunity to make a quick buck for his campaign. He took $64,000 from the scam industry and wrote a law to make scamming disabled veterans legal. Unbelievable. Bergman loves to pat veterans on their back when he's here, but he stabs us in the back in Washington. I grew up in northern Michigan, went to the Army, learned that respect is looking someone in the eye and keeping your word. Jack Bergman broke his. There is a good reason that the American Legion, VFW, and Disabled American Veterans oppose Bergman on this. Remember that when you vote. Vets against Bergman. Vote against Bergman.
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3: 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This afternoon, sunshine, high 61. Northwest winds 5 to 10. Tonight, mostly clear, low 42. A beautiful fall weekend coming up, mostly sunny tomorrow. Saturday's high 76. Mostly sunny Sunday, high 76. A look at Monday, a chance of showers, high 72. 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

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It's also homecoming. 5-1 Saints go up against the 5-1 Rudyard Bulldogs. 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
1: ABC News, I'm Mike Dabusky. The Florida Panhandle is bracing for a direct hit from Hurricane Isaias, a Category 3 storm forecast to make landfall later tonight. ABC's Sam Champion has the latest.
2: Storm surge numbers have been lifted, so I want the coast to take this storm surge very seriously. Could be as high as 9 feet to 10 feet now. It has been a powerful storm. The eye changing shape, the eye wall shrinking here, but a good powerful storm, weakening a little bit just before it makes the coastline likely. But I want you to think of this as a very powerful hurricane.
1: Right now, that hurricane is 145 miles south of Pensacola with sustained winds of 120 miles per hour. Measles cases across the country have now topped 4,000, according to the latest update from the Centers for Disease Control. That's the highest number of U.S. cases since 1991. And Katie Zakaria has been offered the job of White House press secretary. She's currently a communications advisor for the Trump Media and Technology Group, which makes Truth Social. This is ABC News.
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7: Here's why this vet isn't voting for Jack Bergman. 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Sounds illegal, right? The scammers were about to get shut down when Congressman Jack Bergman saw an opportunity to make a quick buck for his campaign. He took $64,000 from the scam industry and wrote a law to make scamming disabled veterans legal. Unbelievable. Bergman loves to pat veterans on their back when he's here, but he stabs us in the back in Washington. I grew up in northern Michigan, went to the Army, learned that respect is looking someone in the eye and keeping your word. Jack Bergman broke his. There is a good reason that the American Legion, VFW, and Disabled American Veterans oppose Bergman on this. Remember that when you vote, vets against Bergman, vote against Bergman.
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0: 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I'm Captain Tim on the Mac FM Note. 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
0: 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Next, Mac FM weather for St. Ignace, Sonoway, and Walloon Lake. This afternoon, sunshine, high 61. Northwest winds 5 to 10. Tonight, mostly clear, low 42. A beautiful fall weekend coming up, mostly sunny tomorrow. Saturday's high 76. Mostly sunny Sunday, high 76. A look at Monday, a chance of showers, high 72. 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
1: ABC News, I'm Mike Dubusky. Florida is bracing for a Cat 3 hurricane that's barreling towards Pensacola right now, expected to make landfall in just a few hours. A judge has ordered the federal government not to deport the man who was shot yesterday by ICE agents in New York City. ABC News investigative correspondent Aaron Katursky says Oscar Belgal was shot in the neck while his five-year-old son was in the car, and now city officials are reacting.
2: The mayor said he called President Trump and Homeland Security Secretary Mark Wayne Mullen demanding an end to ICE enforcement in the city.
3: We want ICE out of our city, ICE out of our schools, ICE out of our hospitals, ICE out of our streets, ICE away from our kids.
2: Sources tell ABC News ICE is increasing its daily arrest targets from 2,000 per day to 3,000 per day. But ICE insists there are no quotas.
1: And conservative commentator Katie Zakaria has been offered a job at the White House as the new press secretary. This is ABC News.
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Mac FM weather for Lansing, Tampa and Roger City. Mostly clear tonight, low 42. Mostly sunny tomorrow, Saturday's high 76. Mostly sunny Sunday, high 76. 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
1: ABC News, I'm Mike Dubusky. Much of the Florida panhandle is bracing right now for Hurricane Isaias, expected to make landfall in just a few hours. ABC's Stephanie Ramos is in Pensacola, directly in the storm's path.
2: Officials have been urging residents here that if they are in evacuation zones, they need to leave. They need to leave their home. And we've been here since yesterday. We've seen a lot of people heading to the grocery store. They've been stocking up, getting those essentials, and we've seen folks filling up their gas tank. But for those that are in evacuation zones, hopefully they have heeded those warnings. I will say when I was landing, there were a lot of people that were heading out of here.
1: Panama has been rocked by yet another powerful earthquake, a 6.6 on the Richter scale, according to the U.S. Geological Survey. Earlier today, that country was hit with a 7.7 magnitude quake. And the CDC now says that measles outbreak has topped 4,000 cases across 45 states, the highest level since 1991. This is ABC News.
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0: 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Mac FM weather for Lansing, Tampanoy, and Roger City. Mostly clear tonight, low 42. Mostly sunny tomorrow, Saturday's high 76. Mostly sunny Sunday, high 76. 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
1: ABC News, I'm Mike Dubusky. Much of the Florida panhandle is bracing right now for Hurricane Isaias, expected to make landfall in just a few hours. ABC's Stephanie Ramos is in Pensacola, directly in the storm's path.
2: Officials have been urging residents here that if they are in evacuation zones, they need to leave. They need to leave their home. And we've been here since yesterday. We've seen a lot of people heading to the grocery store. They've been stocking up, getting those essentials, and we've seen folks filling up their gas tank. But for those that are in evacuation zones, hopefully they have heeded those warnings. I will say when I was landing, there were a lot of people that were heading out of here.
1: Panama has been rocked by yet another powerful earthquake, a 6.6 on the Richter scale, according to the U.S. Geological Survey. Earlier today, that country was hit with a 7.7 magnitude quake. And the CDC now says that measles outbreak has topped 4,000 cases across 45 states, the highest level since 1991. This is ABC News.
3: 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But we've learned that younger drivers might not know how good Rain-X wipers are. 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

0: 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Our packaging will still say Rain-X because that's too expensive to change. Just know, in our hearts, we're talking to you, Gen Z. Rain-X, America's number one choice of wiper blades.
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2: 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Announcer.
3: 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And here I am tonight in sunny St. Ignace.
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2: Well, you came out for a big game. It is a clash of 2-5-1 teams. It's a homecoming for the Saints, their last game on this field during the regular season. There's a lot to go on here.
3: Well, we talked about it. I think throughout the week is both teams are 5-1 and both have lost to the same team, Pickford. Quite a matchup though, Bob. I mean, Rudyard's got 24 kids out there, 12 seniors. You would think that'd be somewhat of an advantage.
4: Well, whether it's an advantage, it equals it out for sure. I mean, I think we all talked before the season that we didn't know that Rudyard was what they would have. And yes, we've played many of the same teams, and we're both 4-1 and 5-1?
2: 5-1.
4: 5-1. I missed that week. My apologies.
2: He is a banker, folks.
4: Yes. but no, this should be a heck of a football game. We don't get many heck of a football games. Yeah. In 8-man. It just seems like you end up these 55-0s and 48-5s and whatever. So if we could get a nice solid game, not only does it help us have a good close game, but get ready for a playoff run that hopefully comes. And it'd be nice to have a tough game that you got to make some plays and win it.
2: Yeah, we've got the playoff points right here on the deck, and it's all bunched up towards that middle to the end, but we'll talk about that. We'll have head coach Mike Shepherd coming up right after these on 106.3 Mac FM.
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0: on the field, the head coach, Mike Shepherd. Mike, it's always a fun time, but it's always a nervous time when you got homecoming, isn't it?
1: Yeah, a little bit of added stress to the day's activities. So, you definitely want to try to get a home win at the homecoming. And it's tough. It adds a lot of stress.
0: A little added pressure that it's the last home game for these seniors as well.
1: Oh, yeah. Yeah, and then, people come home from all over the place and, want to watch their athletes that they know. And a lot of them are seniors, and so you try to do your best for them.
0: When you look across the field, you got Rudyard coming in. They came in early, knowing that the homecoming stuff was going to be going on. And you hear the background, all the parade going on. Rudyard's been kind of an interesting team to try to kind of figure out. They're small, they're agile, but they've been in between on their scoring and allowing people to score.
1: Yeah, but I'm just not even focusing on that. All I know is what I see on film is they're scrappy as heck. They don't go down easy. They hit hard, and they fly all over the place on defense. So I don't really think size matters, when you're that fast. So we're just going to take it one play at a time and, go with our game plan and adjust where we need to.
0: When they go that fast, what do you tell your guys? Is it more of this gap control?
1: Yeah, and they really like the cutback. On offense, when the running back goes up, he's declaring to a hole, but then he's always going to bend it back. If that hole's plugged, there's always a bend back lane, and that's what we got to be aware of. A lot of their big plays come off of that.
0: How well does your new defense adhere to that, and how does it combat that?
1: I feel pretty confident in most of their formations, but then they have what we call thumper, two wings to the right, or two wings to one side. It could be right or left, right behind the guard in the tight end, and that's just, Pickford runs it, other schools run it. It's overload to one side, and you need to overload to match, but then when they come back weak side, or they drive it down your throat, strong side, it's a tough formation to defend, and if we can have success with that against that one tonight, I'm hoping the other ones, we line up pretty nice against.
0: Well, one of the things is they have to defend your offense, and you've got a seasoned quarterback back there.
1: Yeah, and I'm expecting Caden to run and throw tonight. I told him, if you're not sure if someone's open, don't even worry about it. Just go get us 5-10 yards, and then the defense has to account for that.
0: Going old, quote-unquote, to young Liam Brown, your sophomore, has been getting you good yards.
1: Yeah, he runs real hard. I'm really pleased with the way he's come along this year. He was a little shy to start and a little timid, but he had some success early in our early games, and I think that just put him over the edge, and he's just as seasoned now as some of my juniors.
0: Well, and as seasoned as your Chase Seeley or Jedediah Brown, both of those started out the same way, didn't they?
1: They did. They were both a little timid to start, but once they got the hang of things and seen what they could each do, on the field, they took right off.
0: Well, you got a good evening tonight. It's going to be maybe a little chilly, but it's football weather for
1: you. This is perfect. That's every Friday night's been great. It's been unbelievable. Can't ask for anything more.
0: And Jack, great field. The markers are just nice and bright, and it's always been a nice even feel for your players to be.
1: Yeah, everything's flat and rolled, and it's a fast field. So. Yeah. Looking forward to it.
0: So what do you think tonight? What's your keys? What do you want to see from your defense? What do you want to see from your offense?
1: Defense, as I mentioned before, strong side of thumper needs to be stopped. The backside counter needs to be stopped. Any cutback out of either one of those plays needs to be stopped. And then they're very clever at leaking a guy out on pass. They'll pull guys across the formation, and they'll leak a guy out opposite the pole. And everyone's going one way to the pullers, and they'll leak a guy out, and they scored on Pickford like that second play of the game, and they've scored multiple times on that against other teams. So safety's got to do their business, and be strict and disciplined, and stay home.
0: Offensively, what do you want to do?
1: I'm hoping to open it up a little bit. I don't want to. I mean, the JVs last night, they ran a lot of fullback trap up the middle and stuff, and I think we can do that. I mean, that's part of the plan, but it depends. If they're going to be in a 33, which I think they're going to be, fullback trap looks good. But when you spread them out and they go man, that also looks good, too.
0: Are you bringing any of the JV up?
1: Just MJ Coleman.
0: Well, that'd be a good one
1: to
0: see.
1: Yeah, he's got three.

0: quarters tonight, so you won't see him till the second quarter.
1: Okay, yeah, but all right.
0: I'm hoping for big things for him too tonight. He's getting a little more the hang of it himself, you know.
1: All right, well, good luck tonight, coach, and we'll see you after the game.
0: All right, thank you.
1: Back up to the studio. 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
1: Mac FM, Sean Show, along with Bob Branstrom and Mike Prisdale, and also Matt Bowlby's in the booth. Hail, hail, all the gangs all here. As a homecoming here at October the 9th, 2026. And Mike, this is your first, very first.
6: Let me emphasize that. We're making history tonight. Not only is the first eight-man broadcast I've been a part of, it's the first eight-man game I've seen.
7: Oh, really?
6: Well, doing...
7: Well, right, yeah, why would you? Yeah.
6: I'm doing the Sheboygan games, right? Didn't have an opportunity, so here we go. It's a historic homecoming tonight.
1: There's
7: three less guys on the field. That's your first clue right there.
6: Six if you go both
7: ways. If you go both ways, yes.
1: Yeah. See, he is the banker. He's the banker. So, this is... We're trying to look at the both of these teams, Bob, and you're hearing what the head coach said. And we were talking about this before. They played Pickford okay, but then they went and played Indian River and took them three overtimes and got that win.
7: Right. Yeah, that's what kind of surprised me. Yeah, Pickford, I watched some of that game on the TV, and it was, they lost 50-6 or something at Red Yard.
1: Yeah.
7: So I thought, okay, that's... should be normal. That seemed like a normal deal. Then three overtimes with Inland Lakes, who I thought was going to be really tough.
1: Let's not forget the 70-50 win over Stevenson.
7: Yes, and then you throw that in there. They're the real deal, I think. And like Coach Shep said, they're going to be scrappy. They always are. There's a little rival here between Red Yard and Cedar Mill. Red Yard and St. Ignace. It's kind of fun, homecoming. There's a good, biggest crowd we've seen on our side for sure, and I'm sure the Red Yard side will fill up in the next 15 minutes, so it should be a great atmosphere.
1: And we got the homecoming king and queen going to be announced here shortly. Well, we're actually going to have to walk out first, but Mike, you know, you'll be surprised that really football is still football, either 8-man or 11-man, and when you transition from 11-man to 8-man, it's a bit of a difference, but what are you expecting to see from tonight?
6: Well, I see the scores, and I hear from people who've been to the games, just more of a wide-open game, obviously. You got less players on the field, quarterback, very important, but defensive backs, very important. And I think

0: I want my defense to be the best because that's where everything is going to be hinged on. Because, yeah, you're going to expect those big scoring games, but if you can keep that guy, the other team, down, and then let your offense cook, you got a game.
1: And that's what happened to us against Pickford. We couldn't get around the end. They shut that down for us. You take away those things that are very successful, that's where it becomes difficult. Otherwise, yeah, if you can get wide, spread the field. It's kind of like you said, backyard football. And it's a lot of fun.
0: And that Pickford game, too, it was our first three series, three and out or four and out, whatever it was. And they just couldn't recover after that.
2: You said something earlier, Sean, when we were talking about possible playoff points and what that looks like. You pointed out, I didn't realize that Rudyard is Division One and St. Ignace Division Two. So not only does a win help tonight, but you take the added points from Rudyard being Division One.
0: And we got those extra points even from that loss from the Pickford squad, and so did Rudyard. But this contest, this is one of the things that Mike has always said, Mike Shepard has always said, too, is that he wanted to have his schedule filled with ones, Division Ones, when possible. And just for this reason, one, you got better competition, get your team better, and then when you get to those Division Two teams who may have not have seen those Division One teams, you're that much better.
1: Right, it all makes sense in the long run. You're getting better by playing better teams, and even if you do lose to a Pickford, like you just said, Mike, it's a Division One school, so it doesn't hurt as bad as losing to a Division Two school. And it odds are the Pickford keeps rolling and winning more games, gives us more points, and it all works out good in the end, as long as you can win the games you need to win.
2: Okay, breaking news.
0: Yes.
2: Breaking news, the officials are here. So there was word they might be late, and I was warning Sean he might have to fill. With three guys, it'd be no problem, right? But it looks like we're going to be on time.
0: I also want to mention in a shout-out to Ed Paul Can, who's listening in the ER right now. He's doing all right. A little bit of a hurting in his leg, but we expect him back here. Well, not back here, but back on the road when we go up to Brimley next week. So unless that, we're going to have to call you again there, Mike.
2: What is he, class of 81? Is that what he is?
1: Sure.
0: Yeah.
1: I don't know.
0: Our Belongia Plumbing and Heating pregame show. 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That's 906-643-9595. The Saints used last week's 68-0 win over Bel Air as a tune-up for this week's game against the problematic Rudyard Bulldogs at 5-1 on the season. Division I Rudyard has added their statement games, too, this season with a triple overtime win over Indian River, 42-36, and a 72-50 slugfest against Stevenson. They're averaging about 36 points a game while giving up about 27, while the Saints average about 44 a game and then give up about 13. Just like with their old 11-man teams, the Saints have renewed their intra-Upper Peninsula rivalry with Rudyard in 8-man. Overall, the St. Ignace holds a 31-5 record against Rudyard, winning two of the last three seasons, including a 46-6 win last year here at McCann Field. Yeah, we'll get to the scores here. We'll find out who the king and queen are here. Portland St. Patrick beat Pickford 28-18. Indian River 12, Newberry 6 last week. Brimley 6, Rudyard 46. Cedarville 14, Onaway 30. Gaylor St. Mary's, they're undefeated. They have not given up a point yet, but it didn't hurt that they had a forfeit last week against Engadine. And Central Lake, 75, Forest Lake, 0 in the Battle of the Lakes. Well, 5-1 Pickford is going up against Indian River in Indian River at 4-2. Pelston, 0-6 on the season. They're going up against Brimley at 2-4 in Brimley. Cedarville is playing Newberry.
2: And if you didn't know that, Onaway, Gaylor, St. Mary's, the Cardinals have forfeited.
0: Oh.
2: St. Mary's has picked up Calumet Copper Island Academy.
0: Tonight?
2: Tonight.
0: Oh, wow.
2: That's a long trip.
0: Where are they
2: Calumet
0: playing?
1: I think they
0: Gaylor
1: played, I think that Copper Country team played Brimley the first game of the season, I think.
0: Oh, yeah.
1: Could be wrong on that, but I think I've seen that for the first time. That's a,
2: they're like,
1: has to be a new
2: one. They're like 4-2, and it's the first year of football for them, and they travel to Gaylor.
0: Their playoff points are pretty low, but if they can get a win against Gaylor St. Mary, that'll put them up on the points there for sure. essentially, say,

0: 1-5 Forest Area going up against Engadine, 2-4 on the season. And Bel Air, 1-5 on the season, are going up against Central Lake in Central Lake. And if you were wondering about those playoff points, Saints are ranked number 9 or 8, depending on where you want to place them in the alphabetical order or not. Just below Kindig North Huron, Gaylor St. Mary at 7. So, and Marcellus is number 10.
1: You want the homecoming king and queen results?
0: Yes.
1: Okay, 2026 LaSalle homecoming court, freshman class, MJ Coleman and there Quinn Bowes.
0: There you go.
1: Sophomore class, Aiden Gold and Lily Harrigan. Junior class, Sully Smith and AJ Filippa. Senior class court, Caden Lester, Bodie Lipnitz, Dylan Shepard, Elena Krause, Summer Lindley, and Kaylin Starkey. And this year's homecoming king, Bodie Lipnitz. Homecoming queen, Kaylin Starkey.
0: Well, there you have it. See, we brought you along for a reason, Mike. Make sure that homecoming court was correct.
1: Just giving the people what they want, Sean.
0: Well, getting ready for the coin flip at the center of the field.
2: The Saints are bringing all 5 seniors out as captains tonight for their last regular season home game and homecoming.
0: Yeah, Caden Lester, Jedediah Brady. I remember Jedediah was half the size when he first started in freshman. Carter Lanoue out there as well. And Dylan Shepard and Colt Fettig.
1: Our officiating crew from the EUP, the white hat, is Steve Wilson.
2: Rod Prescorn, Mark Lamb, Tommy Story, and Josh Adams. Why I know these guys, I don't know. I shouldn't know them.
0: They'll give you that.
2: If they don't do well, I do know their addresses and phone numbers, so please reach out after the game.
0: The shout-out line is 231-333-8007. That's 231-333-8007. And let's see what the results were. Saints won the toss, and they are going to receive.
1: I like that.
2: Snyder tool. It makes the most sense. In a game like this, it certainly makes the most sense. I like, like last week's game where we were pretty confident it was going to be one of those 50-0s. Get the ball first, go down, score, and just start rolling on them. Tonight, let's get Smash Mouth football going as much as we can in an 8-man game. That's one thing I kind of miss about the 8-man to 11-man. There's a little less of the physicality, but it's still there.
1: Who's helping with our stats today?
0: Chase Fettig.
2: Case Fettig.
1: Glad to have him here. I could do more talking.
0: Fond memories of listening to Mike Grisno back growing up in St. Ignace. That's how long you've been on the radio, Mike. That's from the 313.
1: I didn't grow up in St. Ignace. That's blasphemy.
2: And Ed checked in. He is the class of 81.
0: Yes, yes.
2: I didn't ask him if it was the bottom of the class or the top of the class, but it is the class of 81.
1: We'll be nice.
0: He was just the class. He was the class of 81.
2: He was the class of 81.
0: Also want to give a shout out to John Arnold. It's his birthday today. A young 83.
1: Wow.
0: Now, yes. He's either at the game here, because he usually sits in front of us. Right? Yeah, he's right here.
1: I've seen those veterans banners downtown. You see the one of John Arnold?
2: 80. That was
1: about 80 years
2: 60
1: ago.
2: 60 years ago, yes.
1: Looking good.
2: Yes.
1: Still today.
0: Getting ready. No, they put 5 more minutes on the clock, but I'm not sure if that's correct. I'm going to wait here 5 minutes. Our Belanger Plumbing and Heating pregame show. 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That's 906-643-9595.
1: Well, you want to say it's homecoming or reunion or just historical, but I see Barry Pearson is here, Tex Hamill. I mean, I feel young walking around this path.
0: The story
1: greats
0: are here.
1: Well, they can't hear me, can they, Bob? They can't hear me.
2: No.
0: Well, you have to speak up for Barry. But I'm sure he'll hear you, though.
1: A lot of history, though, at this field, no doubt about it.
2: There is a lot of history here, for sure.
0: Well, again, Jack has done a great job on this field. The lines are always bright for a game, though, the hash marks down. on the sideline as well, in the obviously from the center of the field and the yard markers. And

0: such. It's just and it's a nice, flat, fast feel.
1: And I had a chance to touch base with my good friend Dave Latva before the ball game. He's still doing what he does.
0: Yeah.
1: Pretty dedicated.
0: He is. And he gets the stats from me every week, and he writes his column. He's still doing his stuff covering the Saint Ignatius Saints.
2: Yeah, and I don't see video media here tonight. We've got three different newspapers here for sure, and including Dave. So a lot of people know it's a big game.
0: Yeah, you know, it certainly is. Well, maybe they'll have someone late arriving from 7 and 4 or from 9 and 10. We'll find out. Let's get ready to set up the national anthem. And our good friend Matt Bowlby is doing the field announcing tonight, along with Nikki and then the homecoming court. We just got backups everywhere tonight. Oh, Ed is listening in the ER itself.
1: Well, you're getting close to HIPAA here. You better calm it down a little bit. I know he doesn't mind.
2: I didn't say a word.
1: I work at that place.
2: I know what.
0: I said it. But we send out a prayers for everybody, for Ed, and hope for his quick
2: recovery.
0: Our
2: laws out there.
3: A 5'11" senior, Colt Fettig. And the quarterback for the black and gold, wearing number 12, a 6'2" senior.
0: As you hear the starting lineup for the Saint Ignatius Saints, and a lot of seniors from the
3: Shepherd.
0: Gotten their lumps in those first 2 years after the 2023 season, where we were expecting really big things for that team. And the 2024 team, obviously, it took a major step back. And 24, a lot of these seniors that are on that team were the juniors. And you got a lot of experience out of Caden Lester, who has just become more savvy as this season has gone along, and as also all the season has gone.
2: And Mike's done a good job. Yeah, he kind of knew there was going to be a window of struggle. But he's got a good job of keeping these kids playing. The JVs have a good set of numbers. And like he said, these young kids got to play early in the season and get some hits in, so it helps on for games like tonight.
0: We're going to turn it over to Matt as we get the national anthem.
3: Brian Wyman.

0: St. Ignace marching band slash pep band. Few in numbers, but big in sound. They've done a great job this all season. Their final regular home season, regular game here. Hopefully we'll get them in a home game in the playoffs.
1: Sean, were you doing football when you had that press box here that went up about 45 feet?
0: You know, we it was a love-hate relationship with that booth.
1: Great view, but coming up and down.
0: And you weren't so sure when there were 15 to 20 people up there whether or not you were going to go backwards or forwards. 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Ready to kick off is Levi.

0: And Merritt, the senior, and that went through the legs of Chase Seeley. He picks it up at the 10-yard line, breaks it out to the 15, and stays on his feet to about the 17.
1: Seeley with the return, going to be knocked out of bounds.
2: Rudyard's got to be happy with that coverage. Saints helped him out with it, bobbling the football, so they'll have to go to work. Back inside their 20.
3: Especially when those bobbled kicks like that, that's when usually you might be able to break one because guys lose their lanes. Our Saints have done a great job of staying in their lanes. And hang on, we got our officials yelling up here for something.
0: Nervousness here. Yeah, they're just moving some balls out of the way. They'll start the ball on the 18-yard line.
3: We just got to adjust the clock down to a 12-minute starting quarter instead of a 15-minute, so...
0: 12 minutes and 54 seconds on the clock in the first quarter.
2: There we go.
0: So Caden will set up with Jedediah on the split end to the right. Ball going right to left on your radio. We'll put Chase Seeley in motion. He's got the ball over the right side and picks up about 2 yards up to the 20.
3: It'll be interesting soon, at least the initial play. Rudyard's coming out in man defense in the secondary. We'll see if Coach Shep sees that early and wants to try something, because we got athletes that can get up the field and with good hands. So if they're going to go man, might be early trying to get one deep.
2: He got at least three, maybe four on that play before he went out of bounds.
0: Closer to three. Colt will split out wide left. Seeley in the slot. Jed at that split end. Here's a snap, sending it out to Seeley. He makes one man. No, he tries to get out of the tackle. And if he didn't stop, he probably could have got an extra five more yards, but instead he only got two. Going to bring up third down and close to five.
3: Kane Savoy wrapped him up and just wouldn't let him go. Chase was trying to break away, just couldn't get there. But those little outs like that, that's I would like to see more of those.
0: Third down and a long four. Caden in that shotgun. Same formation. Back to pass is Caden. He's got a man wide open, and Cole Fettig, a nice pitch and catch to him up to the 32-yard line. And that's a first down.
3: Well, one play there. I mean, Ed Chase break out to the short side here to the sideline, and Colt to the middle, and Caden read it, hit the right guy, and that's what you need to do. Caden's done a good job of that all year, seeing who's open and delivering the ball.
0: Decisive. He was pretty decisive with that pass.
3: Oh, for sure. His one downfall once in a while is he throws it too hard, but not very often.
0: Stack line to the right, ball in near hash mark. Running it with it is Caden, and he just gets past the line of scrimmage. Carter Lanoue just wiped out his man way out in the wide position at the 40-yard line.
3: Yeah, Carter just about put him over in the bleachers over there.
2: Well, he got two, but I didn't think he was going to get anything.
3: Right, and we don't see that play very often where Caden's just around the right end like that. Usually it's a fake and coming back, but that was just a design. Caden around the tackle.
2: Opening drive.
0: Seeley and Brown in behind the line on that stack. And they'll hand it off to Seeley. Cuts it straight up the gut, and they get hit hard. They are hitting pretty hard, Rudyard is. Pickup of about two.
3: Well, Coach said that in the pregame that they're aggressive, and they are. And that's where our guys got to stay, know their assignment, stay in their lanes, and follow through. And then the back's got to make a read. I think he made the right read there. He could have maybe broken out, but it's happening so fast, it's hard to hard to tell. But Rudyard's coming out aggressive on defense for sure, which, again, break one, you're gone.
0: Third down and a long five. Ball on the far hash mark. Handoff, keeping it is Caden on the right side. He's looking to pass. Tosses it out. He's got his man in Brown, and he just gets that first down at the 43-yard line.
2: Good patience by Lester. Thought he was going to get a little antsy and try to run it, but he found a receiver. Good patience on
3: that. Yeah, you took the word right out of my mouth. Great patience by Caden to read that. I know Coach Shep wants Caden to run it. He's not going to run it very often. As I would say, he's a very smart quarterback. He is paid to throw the football and stay in the game.
0: Well, we're getting I'll have to get you the shout-out here in just a few couple moments.

0: But Saints now at the 43-yard line, their own 43. Two wideouts and will send Seeley in motion. Hands it off to him, cuts it up the gut. And they are defending that run over the right side or in the left side pretty easily. And that time maybe got to the line of scrimmage.
1: That's about it. But again, all these plays are set up to set up the next play. So we've run this a few times, not very successful, but what's he going to run off of it? It's going to be Caden keeping it himself rolling out or roll out a pass.
0: Our own Captain Tim is checking in.
2: Captain Tim O'Brien. He's up this late?
0: Yeah, he is.
2: It's almost dark, though.
1: Almost dark.
0: Also, Susan, our own Susan Melton, is checking in.
2: Wow, I didn't know she was a big football fan. Yeah, but
0: we miss you, too, Susan.
2: Well, and second and 10. Let's see what the Saints got here.
0: Shotgun, too wide to the bottom. Seeley in motion. Oh, that's the ball is on the ground. Caden's going to have to. Oh, and also is a referee on the ground. And a loss of about eight after the mishandoff between Chase and Caden.
1: Well, a good reaction by referee Steve Wilson. He thought he could jump on that and went for it real fast and fell.
0: Wow.
1: Good heads up by Caden, though, to go get after that and not try to pick it up. Just get on it and come up with a third and what do we got here? What, third and eight? Or third and 18, I mean?
0: Third and 18. Yeah. Back at the 35-yard line. They have to get to the 47-yard line of Rudyard with 6:55 on the clock. Here's a snap going back to pass, looking, still looking. Kane's going to run it. He gets past one. He's going to get the first down and a few more yards. He stays on his feet to the 40 to the 35 and down at the 31.
1: If that's the play you're looking for, when you send three guys in a long pattern, if it's not there, that's what Coach Shepard's talking about. Take off and run, because you only got a couple guys in front of you to beat. He beat them and picked up 33 yards.
0: Well, he gets out of the negative yardage from the head fumble and puts on 33 and now has 28.
2: Well, there was a rush, but there was also some space, and Caden saw that and broke a couple tackles to get into Rudyard territory.
0: No, he just proved Mike Shepard what he wanted him to do, just tuck it and run. Shotgun again, looking to pass, fakes it, sends it over the head of Chase Seeley. And Caden's still trying to catch his breath from that last play.
1: Right, a little miscommunication on the route, too, I think, out there, and it made that look a little different than it should have.
0: Yeah. Donna checking in on the shout-out line.
1: Kresge team is checking in from Rabbit's Back Road, listening tonight.
0: Matson family also checking in. Thank you, guys. Thank you to everybody listening in tonight on this homecoming broadcast here at McCann Field.
3: Wonderful Saints flag, as you saw. Yeah, Caden,
0: he does get the nervousness butterflies, I could say.
2: Taking a long time to get this play together, Bob. We'll see.
1: It seemed like it. He hasn't started the count yet, so it did seem like it was a long time.
0: Going to Liam Brown, straight up the gut. Nice.
3: Brown with the carry for the Saints.
0: 5 yard gain.
3: About a 5 yard pickup on the play.
2: Definitely four down territory if you need it.
1: For sure. And that's nice to see Liam up the middle and just lowering his shoulder like he's done all year. He runs hard.
3: Third down and five.
0: 5:53 on the clock at scoring update brought to you by Sarah Jones Ford from the showroom to the scoreboard. Sarah Jones Ford is cheering you on. Let's go, Saints. Sarah Jones Ford on US 2 in St. Ignace. 0-0 here in the first quarter. Brown will be the running back in behind Caden Lester. Seeley and Fettig on the right. Pitch out going to Brown. He's got a lot of running room in front of him. He's going to get the first down and out of bounds at the 20-yard line.
1: Great job by Liam. He just knew where the yard marker was and put his head down and off he went. 525.
2: Once he got around that corner, he knew he was going to get there.
1: Exactly, and he just got there and didn't try to do anything else and pick up the first down. And, 525 here left in the first quarter, so we've run almost 7 minutes off on this opening drive, which you can't ask for a better start other than put it in the end zone.
0: Seven yards on that run, and Brown will set up shop again behind Lester. Fettig in the slot, Seeley at the split end. I put Seeley in motion, but then he gave it to Brown straight up the gut again. He maybe got a yard.
3: Brown with the handoff up the middle.
0: Pick up a we'll give it two.

0: down by the interior line of the Bulldogs.
1: Well, Bob mentioned ball control. We had it the whole first quarter. Almost had a fumble. And no yellow hankies.
2: Correct. Which somebody forgot to mention my keys to the game tonight, which...
3: We gave you the chance to do it.
2: Oh,
3: it's your fault.
2: But Mike just said two of them, so we're doing all right. That was two of them right there.
3: Second down and about nine. Jed will set up behind Lester this time. Sidley to the split end left. High snap. Keeping it on the option is going to be Caden. Stretches himself forward. Getting close to the first down. He's going to be 2 yards shy.
2: Good read by Caden. I mean, doesn't run the option often, and he could see right away that it was better for him just to take it up the middle, and that's what he did.
1: A little like a little quarterback draw. It looked like he was going to run it from the get-go and found an opening, and we're third and short.
3: Four carries, 35 yards for Caden Lester on this opening series. 4:11 on the clock. Saints third down and a short two coming up. Jed in behind Caden. Good snap, in goes to Seeley. He's got some moves, and he gets in to the 9-yard line and a first down, a pickup of three, maybe four.
0: He's gonna pick up another.
2: There you can see the difference of all these athletes that we have. Liam just puts his head down, shoulder down, and he's going. Chase kind of dances a little there. He's going forward, but he's trying to read more. We have a lot of options out there, so just my point being, it keeps Redyard off base a little bit. How do you go at this guy?
1: Have you ever seen a counter play by the Saints? I mean, that's all they used to run.
2: Well,
1: there it was right there.
2: I mentioned earlier, every play is set for a
3: first down and goal to go from the nine.
4: Not one.
3: Brady would go on the option. It's going to be Caden.
1: Oh,
3: he got some opportunities there, but got 4 yards up to the five.
5: Every kickoff, they got an onside kick.
2: You know, and that's one of those things where they're going to try to. You can option that. It was another option play, and he's keeping it right away. He's not really. That time he didn't read the play. Picked up a few yards, which is good, but one of these times he's going to pitch it out there.
1: 3 minutes on the clock, John, and this is all Saints so far.
3: Yeah. 9-minute drive. Brown in behind Lester. Ball left hash mark. Keeping it is Caden running to his right, looking for some room. Throws it, tips it, and goes incomplete.
0: Falls incomplete in the end zone. Intended target was
3: that one. Maybe you might want to try to go.
2: Yeah, there was a lot of, looked like some misdirection too in the backfield to start that, and then. He tried to force one in there. Not a terrible idea, but boy, when you're down on the 7-6 yard line, you want to make sure it's there. And as Coach said, probably tuck it and run that one and try to get a couple yards.
1: A lot of traffic in that end zone, but somebody tipped it before he even got there. But Saints had a pretty better chance.
3: Saints giving up some heft, taking Lemieux out and bringing in Huebner.
2: And Liam Brown in for Chase Seeley. I can see Liam maybe going over the right side here.
3: Could be. Pitch out going to Jed. Jed's going to trace it. Go. Close. He's in. Jedediah Brady with the Saints' first touchdown in the first quarter at the 2:39 mark.
2: Impressive. Impressive drive to take that much time off the clock and just keep marching down the field. I don't think they lost any yards other than that fumble and only one or two short grades. They just consistently pounded it down the field, established that line play.
1: 82-yard drive.
3: 82 yards. You are correct, sir.
1: Took 9.5 minutes off the clock.
3: 2-point conversion attempt coming up.
2: That's one thing you don't see in 8-man football very often.
3: Yeah, here's something new. Trace Mavis is near center. Caden is going to get caught behind the line that time. A little too much time to try to get that one going, and it ends up. No go on the two-pointer. So at the 2:38 mark, the Saints on top, 6-0. 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
2: Kinchlow,
3: Sault Ste. Marie, Norway, and Escanaba.
1: Hey, you're down there with the hot dogs tonight. I appreciate that.
3: Oh, UP State Credit Union always comes out during the homecoming time. They bring out the goodies for sure.
2: Early in the season, we had done well on the two-point conversion. And then like 2 weeks ago, you said, Sean, that we've struggled with it recently. And there it was again.

0: really had no chance to get it. And those are big plays.
1: So if you're Coach Shepard, you're happy with that drive, the time, but, well, dang it, you didn't get the two-pointer.
0: Right, and those are just huge points to leave out there.
2: I kind of wonder, maybe use that jumbo 24 that we saw last week. That might be an option. Brown, the strong leg kick, and that one might go out of bounds, and it does, unfortunately. For the first penalty, will be against the Saints. The kickoff out of bounds. So Rudyard will decide to go at the 35.
0: Should be ball at the 35, correct?
2: I would think that they would take that.
1: Isn't it the 35 or where it went out or kick it again?
0: Or kick it again, yep.
2: Yeah. They're going to let it.
3: The Saints with a kick out of bounds, so the Bulldogs will.
2: Let them do the 35-yard line.
0: Which we have not seen a re-kick all season.
2: No, we have not.
0: Everybody just chooses to take it at the 35, which is probably the smart move.
3: Over 9 minutes and over 80 yards.
2: So in at QB. Not seeing the number. We have some
3: flags on the play.
2: Offside against the Saints.
3: Looks like we're going to have offsides against the
2: Jet
3: Saints.
2: Jet Sawyer, the sophomore, is the QB.
3: That'll be a 5-yard.
1: I spoke too early, Bob. We're going to against the back-to-back penalties here.
3: Bring up first down.
0: That's interesting that they have 12 seniors out of the 24 on their roster, and you got a sophomore, you know, starting a quarterback.
2: There's not a lot of size on this team, but it. As you said, agility, speed, and as we've seen defensively, they play hard. Sawyer in the shotgun, stack line to the right, handoff, and being caught in behind the line of scrimmage is Blake Bickle, the junior.
0: Liam Brown read that from his wide side, just chased him down. He knew where it was going right as soon as they called the play.
2: -3 on the carry.
3: Going to back him up 3 yards on that.
2: So second down and 8 coming up.
0: Jills will have to watch that. That's what Coach talked about, is they like to cut back and do that. You can't over-pursue and come too hard at it. Like, I mean, great job by Liam on that one, but as the game goes on, you got to make sure you stay home.
3: Tackle made by Liam Brown on the play.
2: So Jet Sawyer will spread out his offense 3 wide to the top, single wide to the bottom. We'll send a man in motion. 23, he's got it over the 40 and slowed up and pushed out of bounds. Kind of favorable there. A yard shy of the first down.
1: Alex Blackie, the ball carrier. And
3: knocked out of bounds.
1: He got a nice block on the outside and able to get up to about the 44-yard line. And I think you're right, Sean, got a little gift on the spot, but does bring up a third down.
3: Going to bring up third down and just about 2 for the Bulldogs.
2: That's about 1 yard. To go from the 44.
1: Everybody in tight.
2: Yeah, different QB there. Straight to number 8, and he's going to get the first down just barely. Emmett Grenfell, the senior.
3: Grenfell, excuse me, and he's going to be.
2: And he gets 2 yards.
3: First down.
0: Yep, bringing the bigger guy at the quarterback. And
2: minute and 41 on the. First quarter clock, the Saints are up 6-0. Ball sitting at the 46-yard line of the Bulldogs.
3: At their own 44-yard line.
2: Saints eating up 3/4 of that first quarter. So Grenfell will be at QB again. Gets a high snap. No, that's it was Sawyer. And a loss. Saints blew that line right up.
0: Yeah, Trace Mavis just wrapped him right up.
2: Bickle's got to kind of wonder, what do I have to do to get some room? And he had nothing there and lost 2.
3: Loss of 2 yards on the play. Going to bring up.
1: Well, they don't spread it out much, do they, Bob?
0: No, that's what I've always kind of, this 8-man game, well, I haven't seen Rudyard live other than the 8-man game is meant to be spread out.
1: Here we go.
0: There you go.
1: A couple wideouts.
2: Sawyer will have a single wide to the top, single wide to the bottom in the shotgun. High snap, looking to pass, throwing it out quickly, and no, that did not. Incomplete. Trying to get number 8, Emmett Grenfell, and it fell incomplete right in front of him.
1: Had to come back for it, hit the ground, and... Third down and long.
0: Yeah, he looked like he threw it

0: slipped there.
1: Yeah, it was a strange-looking throw, but it just about completed. And,
0: it was right in between the Saints' defense.
1: Yeah, I was waiting for one of our guys to step up and take it the other way there.
0: Are we going to see another floater guy where the Saints can spot one in the back?
2: Maybe some hot chocolate.
0: So Sawyer,
2: get a little colder tonight.
0: Stack line to the right. Good snap.
1: Bunch of screen
0: back.
1: Screen here.
0: Being pursued by the Saints. He stays on his feet, looking around, tosses it, bounces off a couple of players, and goes incomplete. And the Saints will force him into a punting situation.
1: That's what I was talking about earlier. Stay where you're supposed to be. That was a screen pass all day long. Everybody kind of stayed. We had pressure. Messed it up, and Redyard tried to make a play out of it. Looks like they are going to take a punt here, which, again, we don't see that often in the

0: So 17 seconds left to go in this first quarter, and it's gone by very quickly.
1: 17 seconds left,
0: especially when your opening drive takes 9.5 minutes off. Saints lead it 6-0. Their second possession of the game. Jed in behind Lester. Seeley a split in. Colt in the slot. They move Seeley, and we're going to get Seeley moving a little too much. So a 5-yard penalty. That's the third penalty against the Saints.
1: Illegal procedure penalty against the Saints. We'll back them up 5 yards.
2: We haven't had too many. We had a game or two where we had several in a game. But overall, we've been pretty good about
0: fairly
2: that
0: clean
2: as the season goes.
0: Yeah. And we'll discount that Pickford game.
2: Correct.
0: Same lineup, same setup. We'll put Seeley in motion. Handoff going to Jed, trying to follow his blockers and gets a few yards back. That 5 yards and plus one.
1: And you get close to the original line of scrimmage before he's tripped up by number 8.
0: Time is going to run out on the first quarter. Saints lead it 6-0. We'll be back with the second quarter after this on 106.3 Mac FM.
3: 6-0. 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Without the officials, nobody wins. A message from the Michigan High School Athletic Association, promoting the value and values of educational athletics.
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0: Saints football on 106.3, make Mac NFL. Getting ready to take off this second quarter. Saints come out in their second possession, leading 6-0.
6: Got a shout out from below the bridge, Sean. You get many of those?
0: Got one usually, or two actually, with 313.
6: Tom Wisner wants to know what I'm doing on the radio.
0: Caden gets a snap out to Seeley. Got a couple blockers out in front of him and gets close to 7 yards up to the 49-yard line of the Bulldogs.
6: I like that play.
2: Oh, yes, I've been rooting for that play all year long. Those quick little outs like that. We had a nice little out, a true out pattern. That was more of a screen pass. But, get the ball in our athlete's hand and let them do some stuff out there. Nothing wrong with picking up 7-8 yards on the first play.
0: Third down and 2. Ball on the far second hash play. Mark. Seeley at the split end to the right. Jed in a tailback. They'll move Seeley. Give it to Jed. Jed's got that first down and a few yards. He stays on his feet.
6: Uh-oh.
0: He's at the 35, the 30, the 20, the 10, 5. Touchdown. Saints on a quick score.
6: 49 yards.
2: Especially right up the middle like that. That's a heck of a play by the Saints. And offensive line.
0: Talk about opposites. 9.5 on the drive in the first one. And what, 50 seconds
2: yeah.
0: on the last? And a 2-point conversion attempt coming up.
2: Well, one of my keys was going to be, and still is, controlling the line of scrimmage on both sides of the ball. And I would say at this point, we've done that.
0: Different formation here. Caden will try to go to the right. Oh, he gets a face mask. That has got to be no flag.
2: They blew the
1: 2-point conversion attempt, but we've got
0: yeah, there's the flag, the yeah. Boy, because Caden got his face mask almost ripped off.
1: Going to be a face mask penalty.
2: Yeah, I'm not sure. There was no whistle that I heard, and Caden never even went to the ground. So
0: yeah.
2: I mean,
0: he's just like, hey.
2: Yeah. It was definitely a face mask.
0: Are you going to blow this one? Yeah, but Rudyard actually blew up that that play. So, I kind of recommend the Jumbo 24.
7: He didn't let go either. I mean, he just kept twisting.

0: Number 24, Mike, last week was Dylan Shepherd taking the ball from the 6-yard line in a very jumbo formation.
1: 1 o'clock on the extra point.
0: So Brown will be the running back, and they're going to talk about where they're going to place the ball. They finally do. Should be at the 1.5.
2: Well,
0: but they're going to place it back at the 3.
2: I think, and then you're going to get on the kickoff.
0: Get it on the kickoff?
2: I believe so, but I was wrong once in 1984. So if it's not true.
0: Here's the snap. Keeping it is Caden. He's going to toss it. He's got a man sliding, catching.
2: Wow, great catch.
0: Seeley. That was nowhere else. And can anybody get it? It was just Seeley.
2: Great catch. Nice throw. Big play right there. Get those 2 points on the board. 14-0 Saints. 11-41 here in the second.
3: Homecoming night.
2: It's nice to hear some crowd noise. And a lot of times, I've been here a long time, and it's always been a bugaboo of mine that the Saints fans are so spoiled by the amount of success that this football team has had over the last 30 years that I've been here, that they don't always cheer because they're used to it. You got to get into it a little bit more and have some fun with it. So it's nice to see some cheering and clapping, and the band's helping out with that for sure.
0: 14-0 here in the second quarter. 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Marie, Norway, or Escanaba.
3: Hold on, Sean. Bob was right.
2: Drum roll.
3: The penalty on the kickoff. They'll kick from the Rudyard 45.
0: And it's going to be picked up at the 5. Trying to find it was Sawyer. He's at the 10. He's at the 15. Did I see a flag come out? No, I did not. Ball now at the 22-yard line. Yeah, it's a 17 yards.
2: Joel Huebner with the wrap up and bring him down.
3: I'm going to have to do some more research, Bob, but I'm willing to say the Saints might have the largest cheerleading squad in the area.
2: Guaranteed.
0: Guaranteed.
3: That helps.
2: For the last couple years, we've had more cheerleaders and players for sure.
0: Well, Rudyard will start their second series at the 21 at the far hash mark. Sawyer with Bickle in behind the line, looking to pass. He sends it out to number 10 and taken down at the 27-yard line. A pickup of close to 8.
2: Good tackle by Chase, and Carter knew, kind of read that. He knew that little screen was coming out there, and he tried backing up with him to possibly intercept that one. He's just a little slow, but good recognition by him to see that that was coming.
0: They actually marked him down at the 26. So, pick up a 5.
4: Bring up second down and 4 for Rudyard.
0: We're going to have a problem, Matt. I call it one, and he calls it something else. 10:58 on the clock. Saints up 14-0. Rudyard with it. Keeper Sawyer stays on his feet, but tripped up by Chase Seeley, but not after he got a first down to the 38-yard line.
2: Yep, just off right tackle guard, whatever we call it, with the line. And yeah, thankfully Chase got a hand on his ankle and brought him down. Otherwise, he was gone.
3: Yeah.
0: 7 yards on the pickup to the 38-yard line. And they're just not going in a huddle. Right to the line. Sawyer with a stack line to the left on the near hash mark. Keeping it himself. Weaves through the lines, but just falls down. We've seen that a couple times with their players. Did they got the right spikes on?
2: Right. Jed Brady with the initial contact with him, and Liam Brown wrapping him up. Which that's what the defense is set up to do, according to coaching staff. Those two or three guys up front are supposed to create some problems. And
0: we're seeing what Mike Shepherd was saying during the interview, that they want to do a cutback. And so far they have tried it, and they have been successful a couple of times. So Bickle and Grenfell in behind the line, they're talking about the play. To the right, Sawyer at his own 35 gets the snap. Keeping it himself, trying to tackle, and goes over a couple of guys, including Sawyer, Sully. Pickup of 5 yards, and a bring up a third down and a long 3.
2: Yep, good job of Colt to wrap him up there. And Rudyard, one attempted pass, I believe, so far. all run heavy.

0: which I like that because the Saints can usually control that, but you also you worry about them getting so attuned to the run game that all of a sudden they go by you for one.
1: We just not have seen much spread offense for the Bulldogs.
2: Stack line going to the left, trying to find some room is Sawyer, and he's going to be short by a yard. Big decision time here for Rudyard with 1 yard to go and fourth down coming up.
0: He even moved it back a little bit more, so that's a good yard and a half. I would think he'd go for it. You're down 14 already, but it's still pretty early in a game that
3: right at about the Bulldog.
2: Things could get away from him.
1: Yeah. I see one of the assistant coaches over there for Rudyard, Kurt Kukuski. He played at Sheboygan.
2: May want to try to draw him off, too, with a hard count.
0: Well, they practice every day. You just watch the ball. You don't listen to any sounds.
2: Blackie and Grenfell will lead the tackle.
0: He didn't get it.
2: I don't think he got it.
0: He didn't get it. No way.
2: Head tackle there.
0: Yep. Referee signaled.
2: Leopold was there. And it's a turnover on downs after the no gain on the rush.
0: Leopold.
2: And the Saints have it at their Rudyard 47-yard line.
0: Sorry, Sean. Leopold and Shepard in there. Yeah, that's hard to do in high school football. I don't care if it's 11 man, 8 man. It's stopping one yard play, and they did a great job.
2: Well, Leopold, you know, our player of the game last week, was defensively. Boy, he was just stacked right at that point of contact.
1: I think he lost a half yard, didn't he?
0: Yeah, I think so. Or
2: close to it, yeah. I think you're right.
0: So here, now let's go at the 47, and let's put a 5-minute drive in, cut it in half because we only want half the field here, and see if we get another score aboard.
2: Starting at the 47, the best field position for the Saints. Brett in behind Lester. Back to pass is Lester. Tossing it long. Got Cole Fettig out there. Oh, there he is. There is a pass interference. He had his hands on it, but got bothered by the number 3, Bickle. And that one is going to be costly.
0: Yeah, that's going to be interference. So 15 yards. And pretty good defense there, I thought. I mean, hard to tell, but
1: that was a great pass.
0: Oh, wonderful pass.
1: He put it right
0: pass
1: on the money,
0: yep.
1: But the defender just got there a little early.
0: A little early.
1: Almost had it, but they're going to get 15 yards out of the deal, right?
0: We've seen other calls much worse than that that were not called.
2: I was going to recommend, if the officials didn't show up on time or they were one short, I was going to recommend you, Mike, because you're done officiating. Yeah.
1: I'm basketball, not football. But I'm like Bob, you know, from afar, especially on the NFL, I can tell you when it's right or wrong.
0: Nobody has ever recommended me to be an official, so I'm not worried about that.
2: Well, a 15-yard penalty against the Bulldogs will put the Saints at the 32-yard line.
1: Rudyard's second penalty tonight.
0: Yep.
2: Yeah, both 15-yarders. Seeley and Brady. Brady, no, it's Brown in motion. He gets the handoff on the right side, puts another gear on it, but got stopped cold at the 27-yard line. Pick up a 5.
3: Back away by number 3, Blake.
0: That exact play, except where Caden keeps it and goes around the right end, is wide open there. We have a nice seal block kicking the guy out. There is nobody on that backside, so if maybe I'll go tell Coach Pearson that and hope he doesn't yell at me. But
2: well, you know, I think the one word to describe both of these drives in this one is just methodical. Saints have just been methodical on offense tonight. Empty backfield. Ball near hash mark. They put Seeley in motion. He's going to get it over the left side. He's got some running room, and there goes the flag, and that might be against the Saints.
0: I think that's going to be a hold.
1: Seeley with the got close off to the first down, but it's coming back.
2: So that holding penalty will send the Saints back at the spot foul. Back to the 37-yard line. 25 yards on 4 penalties for the Saints tonight.
1: Early observation here, Bob, but I think the Saints, a little more speed out there.
0: It seems like it so far, for sure.
3: That's going to be pushed back to the Bulldogs.
1: Especially getting around the end.
0: And we're not fast speed. We've talked about that before. None of these guys are super fast.
1: Quick.
0: But they're quick, and then once they get there, they're hard to catch. So it's they're not slow by any stretch. But
2: talk about hard to catch. MJ Coleman will set up in the running back position. He's got it. Goes straight up the gut with it. Stays on his feet. He won't go down. Pickup of 2. And the Saints kind of getting a little bit...

0: complaining about what's going on with extracurricular activities from the Rudyard Bulldogs.
1: I don't know. It's not wrestling season yet,
2: yeah,
1: but
2: exactly.
1: It could be.
2: Should have been. Well, there, yeah, you called it right there with our speed and everything. MJ's got some speed, but he...
1: there was nothing going there.
2: Nothing going. Tough move for him right up the gut. But every time he touches it, I just think he's going. He's a fun guy to watch run.
0: Well, Carter will come off. Joel will come on for the tight end position. Might want to watch out for that one. Coleman in behind Lester. Seeley at split end. Colt Fettig in the slot. They put Seeley at the left side now. There's a snap. Fake the handoff. Going back to pass. Throwing it out to Huber. He's got it as he stretched out for it at the 8-yard line. And we are always commonly seeing that from Joel Huber.
2: It's just amazing that he does not drop the football. I mean, a little shorter pass, and that was 6. But what a grab by Joel. Anything close to him, he brings in.
0: 26 yards on the reception.
1: First and goal.
0: 36 yards. You put it anywhere near his vicinity, Joel Huebner will bring it in.
2: It's amazing. He really is. He's got a great set of hands on him.
0: The junior, 5'10".
3: I agree.
0: He's all a 5'10". I might add.
1: I got an update from Inland Lakes right after this play.
0: Coleman in behind Lester. Seeley to the split end. Colt in the slot to the right. And they put Seeley in motion. Keeping it is Caden over the right side, looking for somebody to go to, but he's going to keep it. He's at the 10. He's at the 5. Pushes it forward.
2: Nice.
0: And he gets it. Touchdown, Saints, from 9 yards out.
2: Nice to see Caden. No, he's only got 2 yards to go, and he's just going to fight through it and bowl his way in there. Great short drive, but way to capitalize on a great defensive stop and make her 20-0 with 5:14 here in the second.
0: 8 yards, I'll correct myself. But still, again, that goes back to what Mike was saying earlier, Mike Shepard was saying earlier, that if there's nothing there, tuck it and run.
2: Yep.
1: They overcame the holding call.
2: Right.
1: No, a big pass and convert.
2: Yeah.
0: Put another 6 on the board, waiting the troublesome 2-pointer.
2: This is certainly the way they wanted to start this game. Control the ball way more than they thought they would, I'm sure.
0: Yeah. Caden changing out the play for Coleman behind him. Going to pitch it out to him, right side, trying to cut it up front. And did he get in?
2: Nope.
0: Oh,
2: he get in.
0: Just
2: boy,
0: barely.
2: He was close, yeah.
0: He was right at the tip of the line. He got 2 yards, but that's about it. So the Saints now have a 22-0 lead at 5:14. A score update is brought to you by Sarah Jones Ford. From the showroom to the scoreboard, Sarah Jones Ford is cheering you on. Let's go, Saints. Sarah Jones Ford on US 2 in St. Ignace.
1: Speaking of scores, I have an update from Indian River. They're in the second quarter. Pickford leading Inland Lake 16-8. But my reports say that the Bulldogs playing pretty well down there, and they're driving with 6 minutes left in the half. So it's 16-8 Pickford, late second quarter.
2: That's interesting, which makes the Red Yard game triple overtime seem a little more realistic. I mean, it really is. That's what's hard to tell when you're just looking at high school sports and scores. It's really hard to tell.
0: And you know what? Ever since that 2023 season for Indian River, that Pickford Panther and Indian River Bulldog rivalry has just been pretty stout. Sawyer receives it at the 17, cuts it up, misses one tackle, down to the 49-yard line. Nice return for Sawyer.
1: Well, Saints have had great field position last 2 times. Rudyard has not had any of that here in the first half.
2: And Trace Mavis with the tackle, and Carter Lanou wrapping him up at the end.
0: 26 yards return.
3: 37.8 yard line.
0: That's why you're here, Mike. You gotta count those yards
1: for me. I was nodding. Couldn't you hear me nodding? Yes.
0: He's got 40 yards on returns. Keeping it is Sawyer right up the gut. He's got a lot of yards there.
3: Sawyer with the keeper.
0: About 6.
3: Pick up about 6 on the play before he's stopped by Brady and also helping out Brown.
0: 6 carries, 22 yards for Jet Sawyer. And he's living up to his name. He's quick as a jet.
1: I'll be interested to see these defensive stats at halftime.

0: And I bet you Brown is their leading tackler.
1: I would think so. He's been in on a lot of them. Sully Smith on the play there as well. Haven't heard Sully's name too much tonight, but which is a good thing because that means he's doing what he's supposed to be doing up front, creating problems for the rest of the guys to get their tackles.
2: Spread out formation, ball in between the hash marks. Two receivers, Bickle in motion to the right. They're going to try to set it. Oh, almost tipped. Bickle will get it. He's at the 50, the 40, pointing out where he wants a block. Misses one tackle. Saints looking behind him and not going to get him.
1: Wow. That's how amazing football is right there. Carter read that play so well, backed up, tried to get a hand on it. It got just over his hand, and that all of a sudden turns into 6 points, 50-some yard.
2: 55 yards.
1: Screen pass that was just about broken up, and just like that, 20-6.
2: Grenfell with the reception. 56 yards. I'm going to call it 56 yards.
0: Well, just like that, Rudyard's back in her.
2: Sawyer with Blackie to his right, looking to pass. He's going to be picked off. That's an interception. You got to count for Colt Vedig. I gotta get my stats here because Cole Fettig has got.
1: Well, I was thinking that maybe Team Kresge listening out on Rabbit's Back can confirm how many interceptions that Gage had. I believe his senior year or maybe junior year, he set the record, I believe. And Colt's got to be getting pretty close to it. He's had several this year.
2: If I recall right, he's got 7 on the season. I'm trying to bring up the stats right now.
3: Here, actually out at the ski hill.
2: At the 408 mark.
3: Make sure you head on out there. Support
2: Rudyard put on the first
3: cross-country
2: points of the evening for themselves. 6 points. Leading interceptions. Cole Fettig had 6 going into this game. He's got 7 now. Followed by Chase Seeley with 3 and Liam Brown with 1.
3: At Rudyard.
0: Saints going to get the ball back with 4 minutes the way they've gone here. That, depending on the field position, a pretty good chance to do it again.
1: For sure.
2: Oh, a squib kick, and that's not going to go 10 yards, but it finally does. And Rudyard's going to get it.
0: It's
3: going to be recovered by the Bulldogs.
0: If St. Agnes didn't have to touch it.
1: No.
0: Yeah. But they did.
2: They tried to cover it up, and it just,
1: just a mental error there. Come on, defense, got to pick it back up.
2: So.
0: A turnover. Bulldogs, squib kick, didn't go 10 yards, but the Saints touched it, and the Bulldogs get it right back, their own 47.
2: With 4:06 left to go in the half, Saints lead it 20-6, 14-point lead, ball on the far hash mark. Sawyer in it, shotgun, stack line to the left. He's going to take it straight up the gut and gets up to the 49-yard line of the Saints and a pickup of about 4.
1: We haven't had this in the 8-man game much. We said it's a lot of high-scoring games back and forth. We have not had many of these back and forth where you score back, and it's just been kind of runaways one way or the other. But this can happen quickly. I mean, this could be a 20-14 score like this.
2: And Rudyard quick to the line. Same formation. High snap. Sawyer brings it down. And good tackling there by the Saints. Liam on the tackle after about a 2-yard pickup. So that brings a third down and a long 4.
1: Everybody was right there. Caden held his guys. We had to cut it back in. Chase broke it up. And I'm sorry. Trace Mavis with the final tackle.
2: 3 and 12 on the clock. This time they go into a huddle. Sawyer waiting on the line from the head coach, Steve Sawyer. 3 wide out. Single wide to the top. They put 3 in motion. And nice read there by the Saints. And it brings a 4th down and about 2 from Sully on the tackle.
1: The big grizzly bear, Sully Smith.
0: I don't think Sawyer got much on that.
1: So, yeah. Well, another coaching staff here. You got to go for it if you're Red Yard, right? I mean, you have 2.5 minutes to go in the second quarter. And
0: last time you kicked it, it was a 25-yard punt.
1: Yeah.
0: Why not?
1: Why not?
0: You got a little momentum. Exactly. No.

0: send them here.
1: Fourth down on a long three, Bickle.
0: But they're not in any hurry.
2: No.
1: They are not.
3: I think he's gonna call a timeout, I believe.
1: I think he wants to milk the time as much as possible.
3: Here's the timeout.
1: We'll take a quick timeout ourselves. 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

0: Saints football on 106.3 Mac FM. Rudyard comes out of the timeout. Fourth down and three. Sawyer, shotgun. Kind of a wings. Oh, that's going to send it back 5 yards as one of the linemen took a little bit too much yardage in front of him.
1: Yeah. I'll just say watch the ball, don't jump, and thankfully they did it before we did, so.
2: Offsides, 5 yards back. Now it's a longer fourth down. Let's see if they want to go for
1: it. I still think you go with the clock. Fourth down and eight now. Well, they told the timeout, so yeah, clock's not going to run yet. And
0: we'll be resting at the Bulldog 49. So 2 minutes and 10 seconds. Big fourth down here for both teams because Rudyard's got the ball. They open the half.
1: Correct.
0: We'll send two wide to the top. Levi Mayer and Blackie. They'll put Blackie in motion. Back to pass. Pump fake. Throwing it out. And caught.
1: He caught it.
0: Caught by Anik Grenfell. But there is a flag on the field. And who is the flag against?
1: I think we're going to get a face mask on the Saints. I don't know. We'll see if it's a 15 or a 5, though.
2: Well, he caught it down around the 40, so that's a first down, and then the flag came in afterwards.
1: Correct. Personal foul face mask. Yep, 15 more.
0: 10 yards on the reception by Blackie.
3: Face mask penalty against the Saints.
0: Excuse me, not Blackie. That was Grenfell. 66 yards and two receptions.
2: It's going to put him way down at the Saints 26. And they still have a 2:03 on the clock here before halftime.
3: At the same 26-yard line.
0: They'll send a man in Blackie in motion, taking it as Sawyer up the gut, the right side, and gets maybe 3-4 yards. Can't tell from here.
3: About a 3-yard pickup on the play before he's brought down by Brady.
0: They'll give him a, wow.
1: Wow. That's 5 yards on
0: close,
1: that almost?
0: Closer to five, yeah.
1: 1:35 and clicking. Rudyard, I believe, has two timeouts left.
3: Second down and five now.
0: A minute and 33 left to go in the half. Saints lead it 20-6. In motion goes Blackie. Going to get fronted there by Carter Lanou. Takes him down. A loss of yardage. Back to the 19-yard line. No, excuse me, 24-yard line.
3: Yep.
0: Loss of two.
3: Loss of two on the play.
0: That one kind of looked awkward.
1: Yeah. Well, I think it looked kind of awkward because our front guys got good penetration there. Liam made the final tackle, but good penetration by the line. And, yeah, Rudyard seemed a little content to let the clock run here with still two timeouts left. And
0: 55 seconds left to go. Good snap. Handoff. No, keeping it is Sawyer on the fake, and he's going to get. No, he escapes. Stays on his feet. Gets close to the first down. If he didn't already get it, he did get it. So that'll stop the clock at the 12. So a 7-yard pickup. That was at the 24 to the 7. 17-yard pickup.
2: Timeout, Rudyard.
1: Great job to make nothing, or make something out of nothing there.
2: I thought we were going to get him in a sack.
1: I did,
2: got
1: too.
2: Got away from that and 12. Got the first down.
0: It's a 12-yard pickup. 47 yards and 11 carries.
2: The Bulldogs were down 20-0 and kicking off. Since then,

0: They had some key plays, and now they got a chance to close it within one score before halftime.
1: It's a huge, obviously a huge couple plays coming up here. We'll get a few in.
2: You think this is exactly what Indian River ran into a few weeks back? Now, Indian River was seemed to be comfortably ahead, and then Rutgers start coming back.
1: Oh, that game. I'm sorry. Okay. Yeah. Yep.
3: And what do you know? Surprise, surprise.
2: First down and 10 from the 12. 13, excuse me, from the 13. Sawyer.
3: Preliminary indications on that, though, were that they
2: will have cheated, Bickle to his right. First time we've seen this formation. Back to pass to Sawyer. He's got a man out there, and he's got Grenfell. Grenfell spins out of a tackle and a touchdown for Rudyard.
0: What a great catch.
1: Yeah.
0: And to keep his feet, spun and got in, and all of a sudden it's 20-12.
1: Yeah, nice pass, nice catch. And, yeah, like you said, the little 2 yards after the catch really got him into the end zone. He broke a couple tackles. We got ourselves a ball game.
2: We certainly do. Emmett Grenfell to the right of Sawyer. He scored the last 2 touchdowns, and Sawyer will go to the right side, but get caught right there. So the score stays the same, 20-12. Saints on top with 33 ticks left to go in the half.
1: Yeah, those are big stops. Those 2 points make a huge difference coming down the end.
2: So 4 minutes, yeah, 3.5 minutes separating the two scores from Rudyard, and that onside kick being that big play so far in this game.
0: And the fourth down conversion with the face mask on top of it. Just like that, one score game.
3: Reminder for you, the Lady Saints
2: Team where you didn't expect to be passing much, they've gotten their yardage out of the pass.
1: Yeah, the few times that they've passed, they've had some success.
3: Month of October, so when you go down
2: to the Saints,
3: I'm
2: going to have to be wary of this onside kick again. Bryce Mitchell handling the kicking duties from the 40. Saints have all their timeouts and 33 seconds left to go. And again, it's another squib. And taking it is Liam Brown, keeping his wits about him at the 32-yard line.
3: It's going to be recovered by
0: that
3: Brown.
0: Had a big bounce at the end, and Rudyard almost ran under
1: it. Yeah, and Liam was almost acting like he didn't have to get that one, like it was a punt for a second. Thankfully, he was able to grab it and secure it. And to be honest, if I'm Coach Shepard, I'm taking a knee and going in and up 8, and let's regroup. And nothing that Rudyard has done wasn't expected. So make some adjustments. And
2: I don't know. I'd roll the dice here. You've got some wide receivers that can get you some yardage. Quick out going to Seeley. Seeley at the 35 and out of bounds at the 38-yard line. Nice 6-7-yard pickup.
0: Clock stops, 27 seconds.
2: Six yards on the reception.
3: Pick up about 6 on the play.
1: My maturity is showing. I would just take a...
2: So 57 yards on 8 passes.
3: We're going to be second down and 4 now for Caden.
2: We'll send Fetting out wide to the left. And Huebner on the near side. He's going to get the pass. Oh, he gets hit hard at the 35.
3: Huebner with the pass.
2: 19 seconds left to go, and brings up third down and a timeout going to be called by Mike Shepard.
3: And the Saints are going to use a timeout.
2: That one, it was on the near side here, not a lot of operating room, and
1: Joel can catch it, but I don't know what he was going to do after he caught it. I mean, on those quick little passes like that, short side, like you said, kind of a tough spot. Now we've put ourselves in kind of a bind here with 15 seconds to go. You don't pick up the first down. And
3: like we talked about for the Lady Saints basketball program. Big shout out to Rob and Heather and the gang.
2: It's still 15 seconds left on the clock. Ball is at 36. I'd still say try to uncork one. Hey, they're not expecting it.
1: I'm all for it happening. Yeah, that's cool, but I'm just scared.
0: Dan Campbell?
2: Dan Gamble. I think that would have

0: probably would have worked if MJ was out on that far wide out receiver.
1: Correct.
0: Back to pass goes Caden. He's got Seeley, but out of his reach, and it goes out bounds. So it's fourth down with 12 seconds left to go in the half.
2: Down and five now for the Saints.
1: Yeah, so now you got a punt. And anything can happen on the punt.
0: Bob, you're too negative.
1: I'm just very factual. And I think I heard Mike Grisdale say about an hour ago that I was right once. So
0: once. Once.
3: He was.
0: Caden will be at his own 27-yard line and gets a decent kickoff. Received at the 33. Around the left side goes number four to the 49-yard line of the Saints.
3: And it's just across the 50 and 2 seconds to go.
1: Yep. Good job by the Saints coverage there to not give up the big play and not even give up a really 20, 30 yards, whatever. So that was good. We'll see if Red Yard's got a little something in the bag of tricks from the 48 yards away from the end zone with 2 seconds left.
0: It's a 20-yard return. Ball at the 48 and a half, 49-yard line.
3: I see Jim Lee Hockey from 9 and 10. So you were right, yep. Robert, again.
1: Twice in one night. I hope my wife's listening.
0: And they're just going to take a knee. And
1: there you go.
0: They're not going to take a chance. So there you go, Bob.
3: Halftime.
0: Halftime. Saints lead it 20-0. And coming up is our Everson's Home Furnishings halftime show. Everson's celebrating their 50 years.
1: 50 years.
0: Yeah, go check them out at Everson's.com. 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
9: 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The first MHSAA Championship trophies of 2026 were handed out last week at the UP Girls Tennis Finals. Starting with Division I, Ishpeming Westwood got wins in 5 of the 8 flights as they rolled to a title. The Patriots won at number 2, 3, and 4 singles, and at number 3 and 4 doubles. It's their first UP tennis title since 2021. Westwood's also won 13 Division II titles and one in the Class CD division in its history. Negaunee was second, Escanaba was third. The event was played in Negaunee. In Division II, Norway won its first UP girls tennis title. The Knights got a number 2 singles win from Jenna Rossler and a number 2 doubles win from sisters Lily and Layla Tomlanovic on their way to the win. West Iron County was second, Ishpeming third. Ishpeming was the host for Division II. The Lower Peninsula Boys Finals will be held starting next week. Division I will be first on October 14th and 15th. Division III is next on the 16th and 17th. Division IV will play on the 21st and 22nd, and then Division II on October 23rd and 24th. All of those finals matches will be played at the Midland Tennis Center. For more on the UP Girls Finals or to preview the Lower Peninsula Boys Finals, check out all of our tennis coverage at MHSAA.com. It's time for Game Balls, when we highlight a trio of standout performances from the